0: Man, what a week this is, and what a badass weekend we have upon us. It's 98 Rock, Tampa Bay's rock station. Thank you, Godsmack. Thank you, Shannon Larkin, for elevating that band with your drum skills. Sully Earn is a badass drummer for sure. Shannon is like the badass, man. I want to play you Afterlife. It's Evanescence, and it's on a record that comes out in just a few more hours at midnight tonight. And of course, they are at the Amp tomorrow night. I'm wondering if you're going to go, because if you are, stop by and say what's up to 98 Rock at our tent.
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Billy said, "Hey, Klinger, you have my ears completely. They now belong to you." That didn't sound too weird. So if that's the case, I want to play you a badass song from Breaking Benjamin in just a couple of minutes, Billy.

0: Dear Billy, it's Klinger reporting from 98 Rock, Tampa Bay's rock station. That song was for your ears. You said you handed your ears over to me, and I hope I can hang on to them at least until midnight. That's Something Wicked from Breaking Benjamin. I friggin' love that song, too. Thank you for cranking up the Klinger Show tonight. And if you want those Breaking Benjamin tickets, how about on a Friday afternoon, barreling into the weekend? 4:40 tomorrow afternoon, Riggs got you.
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Leave a Whisper was so good, but how about 2008? The Sound of Madness? Can you believe it's been that long? Hot damn.

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0: Let's do it. We're doing it together. Man, on the gas. Nine Inch Nails, of course, that's Head Like a Hole. It's 98 Rock, Tampa Bay's rock station. Highway to Hell. I got Rage Against the Machine as well. I dropped my superstar daughter off, our daughter off at daycare. And if you have kids, then perhaps you can remember when your kid was 18 months old. And she's walking. She's been walking for about, I don't know, a month or two. Yesterday was the first day where I'd pull up to daycare. I'd get her out and I let her walk. I'd hold her hand into daycare, into the infant room. And she's about to change over to the toddler room in like a month. But anyway, I was so amped. And at daycare, while we were walking into the front door, I saw a minivan with a Nine Inch Nails sticker on it.
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Okay, if the Earth is gonna move here, at least give us a warning text like a hurricane. I mean, what's next? 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

0: Disturbed speaks my love language with a song like that. It's 98 Rock, Tampa Bay's rock station. Jack White and White Stripes just before that. And the reason why I'm telling you that is because he's got a new record coming out next month. The new song is called Dollar Bill. The new record will be called Frozen Charlatan.
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Love me some AWOL Nation. What do we know about Aaron Bruno and his band AWOL Nation? He's got another project called Barbarians of California. That is what the 11 o'clock hour is for, to put your ears into the new song vibe. But let's go Evanescence and Who Will Follow You. I mean, at midnight tonight, their new record drops. Tomorrow night, they play it at the Amp.

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0: Stephanie just moved from Lauderdale to be to move in with her fiance in St. Pete. She moved 2 weeks ago. And he has been bragging about 98 Rock as his hometown radio station. And now Stephanie is on board. Dear Stephanie, it's Klinger from 98 Rock, Tampa Bay's rock station. Welcome. Welcome. Hey, how about listening tonight and where that's happening?
1: Hey, this is Larry Groveland. Listen to you. Appreciate you.
0: Hey, Larry, I hear the crickets as well. I appreciate you.
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Believe it or not, the Klinger Show request line is no longer closed for remodeling. We have brand new, fancy-ass 1980s Formica countertops. If there's a song I can play for you, hit me. I told you.

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You and I listen to music like that from System of a Down. And how about it? Damn. I love that Tom Morello, his son, Roman, who's 15, and a badass guitar player, and Serj Tankian have recorded new music.

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0: 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Like where horses live?

0: Dear Dayseeker, it's Klinger from 98 Rock, Tampa Bay's rock station. I love your song called Crawl Back in My Coffin. Tell me what you're getting into tonight. I received an interesting talkback message, just a rando, from a guy named Dusty.
1: Or else for me means I'll kiss you right on the mouth.
0: So let me just give you some context and why Dusty says words like that. Because if you ever said, hey, Klinger, I want you to play Bad Omens or else. Well, of course I'm going to play Bad Omens because I don't want to find out what or else means.
1: Or else for me means I'll kiss you right on the mouth. No questions asked. Maybe a little bit of tongue. You never know how I feel that day. People get into fights all the time. How often is it that somebody randomly comes up and kisses you right on the mouth? They'll never forget that one. Yeah.
0: Over. Yeah, appreciate the fake CB. Over.
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0: How about A to the P to the C and a song called Starless? It was worth the wait. And I feel like any project that Maynard James Keenan is on is always going to be worth the wait. Don't you remember back in the day when we were first getting to know A Perfect Circle or The Van Tool, and years would go by and we're like, dude, already you said you're working on a new record. How long does it take to work on a new record? Do you remember saying that? And then he would fire back in the media or on socials and say, listen, it takes as long as it damn takes.
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song, and there are quite a few that take me to my happy place. That's the So Far So Fake song from Pierce the Veil. Tim Montana's got a new record out next month. I will play a song from that record. Why am I talking like this? I want to play you a song, a collaboration from Maria Brink and Eva Under Fire. Here it goes.

0: Come on, Black Label Society. It's 98 Rock, Tampa Bay's rock station. 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
1: Hey, Cleaner, this is Wayne from Helena, Montana. 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
0: My man.

How about Shinedown? Safe and Sound. If you like it, go buy that record and support the bands that we love. That Dance Kid Dance 2.0 tour. The first leg of it is done. Of course, a couple of weeks ago, we got entrenched with Brent, Barry, Zach, and Eric. Incredible. They've got about a month off, and then they will resurface in Michigan.

Okay, homie, all this is new music. We're gonna put it down, back away from the room, and no one gets hurt, just new music! 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

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It's Thor. We're celebrating America's 250th by helping you explore the 250K USA giveaway on 98 Rock. It's giving away $2,500 four times each weekday. Your first chance to win is this morning.

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My name's Thor. Get your morning started each weekday with Crash and AJ. Tune in 8:05 this morning as they read dumb crimes that happen in this country. And you have to guess whether it's in Florida or not Florida. See why Florida is not always the butt of the joke. 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

All right, if you've never done a Shove It Friday with us, welcome, everybody. It's Crash 98 Rock. I'll explain the rules of that coming up here with the first laugh snippet of stand-up comedy, Saliva First, on 98 Rock.

0: Stress reliever that is Shove It Friday on 98 Rock, Tampa Bay's rock station. Good morning. Your master of ceremonies, Crash, here, soon to be followed by AJ, producer X. We all have Shove It's in our holster for you. Live after 7 o'clock, and that means a name, where you're from, and who or what you want to tell to Shove It, all right? We got ours. If you have yours and you have an idea of what you want to do, drop it on the TalkBack feature of the free iHeartRadio app, and we'll put you in queue, all right? So we always, it's not a contest, but we always say, hey, that was the best Shove It of the day. So try to be the best, all right? And we'll check those here in just a little bit. Got a first laugh here. Of course, U.S. soccer playing today in the FIFA World Cup. Got a great bit here from comedian Josh Blue on playing soccer in the Paralympic Games for your first laugh.
1: Wake up on the wrong side of the bed. Need a laugh? Well, homie, we got you. Grab a coffee. Let's chuckle. This is First Laugh on 98 Rock.
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Recent interview with Dave Grohl of the Foo Fighters, he says that the best lyrics he's ever heard is from a band called Atari Teenage Riot. I just looked them up. German band formed in Berlin in 1992, so I'll have to check them out and be lyrically blown away. Good morning, it's Crash. All right, I'll start thumbing through the talkbacks to see if any good shove-its are on there. Name where you're from and who or what you want to tell to shove it. Here's Papa Roach at 98 Rock.

Got another $2,500 to give away this morning at 8:10. It'll be right after Florida or Not Florida. So, yeah, when you hear Florida or Not Florida, you can enjoy that and then get your thumbs ready to text that keyword to 200-200. You might win $2,500, part of the 250K USA giveaway we got going on. Give me a few minutes. We'll see what's trending so far. Here's I Disappear from Metallica, 98 Rock.

0: Black Label Society on Tampa Bay's Rock Station 98 Rock. Song's called Name and Blood. Good morning, it's Crash. Got a lot of red, white, and blue on today as America is represented in the FIFA World Cup tonight, 9 o'clock, taking on Paraguay. So we'll get you led up to that. We got updates on the World Cup if you're interested. Should be every hour. So make sure you're listening up and pay attention. Keep us number one on the presets of the free iHeartRadio app. Besides that, it looks like Nikita Kucherov, his second Hart Trophy, is NHL's MVP. And he put up points at a historic pace this year, and he got rewarded for it. And after a sweep of the Red Sox, the Tampa Bay Rays on the road at the LA Angels. They'll be doing a little West Coast swing there today, tomorrow, and Sunday before they hit the Dodgers coming up. That's a three-game series, and then they're home at the with the Nationals coming back to town. As far as other things around the Bay Area, I guess there's a possibility of Derek Jeter's former Tampa mansion. It's been kind of an iconic spot, and it looks like it could be demolished. We'll check those out. Some other trending stories, of course. Make sure you're paying attention all show long, because coming up at 9:30, we'll test your ass. You might be going to check out Evanescence tonight.
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0: 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The moon's in Taurus. 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
0: Like Tom Petty, you won't back down. So that's what's up with the stars. I'm the Star Goddess for Crash and AJ on 98 Rock.
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3: Damn right it is. Essentially, it's free therapy, and you're like, Shove It Friday, what the hell is that? Basically, this is your chance to tell whatever it is that's been plaguing you. Maybe, you know, it's an upcoming sporting event, and you just want to tell that other sports team to shove it.
19: Yeah, maybe it's the U.S. versus Paraguay tonight.
3: I mean, yeah, for sure.
19: Right?
3: Yeah, traffic's always a good one to get off your chest because let's face it, we got a lot of issues with that around here. Whatever is plaguing you, cancer for that matter, shove it! Get it out of your body so that way you can slide into the weekend right.
19: All right, we got ours live in the studio after 7 o'clock, but you guys can get yours on right now on the TalkBack feature of the free iHeartRadio app or the phones. We'll check that here in just a little bit. Deliver a daily nugget as well. Sublime first here. It's Crash and AJ. Good morning. 98 Rock.

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2: See if you can somehow, someway take this quote into your day here from Michael John Bobick. I've not looked him up yet, but Jeremy just threw that at me here just a little bit ago. So we're going to go with this one here today on your Daily Nugget. All progress takes place outside the comfort zone. Yeah. If it was comfortable all the way through progress, that'd be amazing, I guess. But that's just not the way it works, man.
3: Man, hard to reach your goals in those comfort zones. Sometimes you really got to challenge yourself and get out of there. Get at it.
2: Yeah, all progress takes place outside the comfort zone. You know, you should really focus on progress and not perfection when it comes to that whole scene, you know? You got the, did you find out who that was?
4: Yeah, he's a Philadelphia-based visual artist.
2: John, Michael John Bobick, the quote there. Really like that, man. It's funny how he puts some words together and just puts that light bulb up in your head, right? Brings it to yourself or somebody you know. Yeah. How about some uncomfortability? I don't think that's a word.
4: It is now.
2: If you want to make that progress, take that into your day, my friends. That's your Daily Nugget.
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28: We've got the American flag on display in the 98 Rock studio this morning.
29: Damn right.
28: FIFA. So,
29: you better believe it.
28: Damn right. We're ready. It's going to be so fun watching this tonight at 9 o'clock when you're nice and comfortable. You don't have to get up early in the morning here. But before you get into the trending stories, Edge, I saw this. Did you see the thing where the poll that asked people on a scale of 1 to 10 how you would rate your attractiveness?
29: Yeah, and it was anonymous, but here's the thing. Most people lean toward normal-ish. 3% of the people said 1.
28: Yeah.
29: 8% said 2 or 3. 47% said 6 or 7, and 2% said 10.
28: All right. Apparently, Producer X is one of the 2%, has rated himself a 10, yeah. Ladies and gentlemen.
30: I think I am the complete package.
28: All right.
29: Perfection, so. No flaws.
30: Nah.
28: Yeah.
30: I think I'm great.
28: No chinks in that armor, that's for sure.
30: I think my fiance is very lucky to have me. I think she's very lucky to have me.
28: All right. Well, you know what? I haven't rated myself. I don't know where I'm at with myself. So if anybody wants to, you know, I'll open it up for some ridicule.
30: You want other people to rate your attractiveness?
28: I'm not rating myself. That's for sure.
30: Hey, how hot am I?
28: I don't think AJ's right. AJ, you want to rate your attractiveness?
29: Hell no. I mean, I think I operate on an adjustable scale. I mean, we're human. Right, yeah. Who doesn't? Yeah. Let's be honest.
28: What do I feel like this day today? I'm not sure, but I'll have some fun with that. that on the Talk Back feature of the free iHeartRadio app with your Shove-Its after 7 o'clock. And what's coming up on trending stories here, right?
29: Oh, yes. Inside the Morning Quickie, details on why the Rays' new stadium deal just hit a massive roadblock.
28: Oh, boy.
29: Plus the sneaky trick that was used to catch thousands of pounds of snakes in the Everglades. And a massive 90s movie reunion is officially headed to TV. Okay. We'll break it down in two songs with Crash and AJ on 98 Rock. Good morning.

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3: All right. Got a high of 86 along the coast today and about 92 inland. Expect some showers. You got thunder showers happening probably in the mid-afternoon, but it's going to be scattered there, AJ. Good morning.
4: Hey, good morning, Crash. And the Tampa CRA has officially punted a massive $100 million funding vote down the road to August 20th. Yay, another round to kick the can, this time right in Tampa, right? Well, because they're doing it because, well, or what sucks about this is because it completely blows past the deadline that the Rays organization gave to local government to get the whole stadium deal moving. They're saying this hesitation boils down to two things, essentially money and communication. Okay. First, there's the property tax amendment on the ballot this November, and if it passes, it could instantly wipe out up to $40 million from the city's budget. So city council members are terrified of locking into a $2.3 billion stadium project right now. I mean, makes a lot of sense there why they'd be worried about that.
3: Okay. And I was going to put the shot clock on you for this one because, you know, we're talking stadium, but this seems to be a little bit of the worms turned a little bit on this whole thing, it looks like.
4: For sure. So we'll continue to keep you updated there. Meanwhile, Florida wildlife officials are celebrating a massive win in the Everglades after they pulled a record-breaking haul of the invasive snakes out of the brush. All thanks to the sneaky tactic, they put tracking devices on male scout snakes, which led them straight to the hidden females during breeding season.
3: Wait, did you just say male scout snakes?
4: Yep. Tracking devices on male snakes that they caught. The males went to the females and surprise!
3: Looking
4: they were
3: for
4: able
3: tail.
4: To remove, yep, 177 Burmese pythons. In total, we're talking over 8,000 pounds of these invasive snakes that were removed from the ecosystems. And to put into perspective, it's the weight of two full-size pickup trucks
3: That's
4: that were
3: wild.
4: Essentially cleared out of the Everglades. Yeah. And get this, speaking of wild, the largest they caught, a 153-pound female that stretched 17 feet long. Wow.
3: That's the one that Producer X would jump on.
5: Sure would.
3: And crack
5: that thing a bullwhip.
3: Apparently. Well, we couldn't figure out who was the snake jumper again. Was it you or AJ? Because it wasn't me.
5: AJ said she would do it. So
4: yeah, do it. Let's go.
3: I'm the photographer on that. I'm the play-by-play guy in this whole thing.
5: She's the tribute. That's all her.
4: The tribute. Get out of here. But of course, you know, if you're new to the area, this is huge. It's critical for local wildlife. Burmese pythons are incredibly invasive. And get this, when biologists examine the snakes, a quarter of the females have the remains of white-tailed deer in their stomachs.
3: Oh, wow.
5: So that's here.
3: Because the food chain's been disrupted, man.
4: Has it ever? Which teams were also able to destroy more than 4,100 eggs before they could hatch. So, bravo. Bravo.
5: Okay.
4: Meanwhile, the U.S. and Iran are on the verge of signing a formal memorandum of understanding as early as this weekend. President Trump announced yesterday afternoon on Truth Social that he had canceled planned strikes against Iran last night because the final points of a potential deal had been approved by all parties involved. He listed Saudi Arabia, Qatar, Jordan, the UAE, and Egypt as agreeing to the deal, though Iran was not included in their list. But he did also tell reporters that the strait will open as soon as we have it signed. So, fingers crossed that happens as early as this weekend. Huh. Meanwhile, the original stars of The Sandlot are reuniting in a new series that's currently in development.
3: Really?
4: Okay. It's called Dugout Dads, and it's going to star Patrick Reina and Daniel Fishel, along with appearances throughout the season by The Sandlot stars. All of them, for that matter. Now, they say this is a comedy series. It's baseball-themed, and the actors are playing original characters. So it's not the actual Sandlot characters themselves, but the actors that played them. The series centers around Patrick Reina's character, who plays an idealistic dad who volunteers to coach his kids' Little League team just to discover that the kids aren't the ones that cause problems. It's the other coaches, parents, and sometimes himself. Amen to that.
3: As a youth sports coach, I can tell you that's probably going to be a great show that everybody will watch right
5: there. Ditto. Very relatable.
4: Yeah. Coached my son's team too, man. Ditto on that. And finally, I know it's not Tuesday, but we've a new word of the day for you. Exhausterwelmulated. Have you guys heard that one?
3: Exhausterwelmulated?
5: I feel it.
4: Yeah. Okay. Ding, ding, ding for you. either,
3: all
4: Crash.
3: Right, thank you.
4: Exhaustor-welmulated. It's trending on social media. Why? Well, it's a perfect mix and describes if you've ever been exhausted, overwhelmed, and overstimulated all at the same time. Exhaustor-welmulated. So if you tell somebody you're exhaustor-welmulated, chances are they might feel bad for you and help you out in some way.
3: And just to say it three times, because you probably say it, once you get it down pat, you'll probably say it a lot. Actually,
5: be adding that to my next sick request day.
3: What's wrong?
5: Exhausted, well-mulated.
4: Exhaustor, well-mulated.
5: It's a real thing. I'll
3: sounds
5: sue
3: like a
5: you if you don't let
3: me. All right, you want to comment on any of that stuff? You can hit the TalkBack feature, the free iHeartRadio app, and of course, you can get your Shove-Its on after 7 o'clock. We're about to go commercial free here.
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0: All right, about a good commercial free on a Shove It Friday. We've got some Talk Back Shove It standing by on the iHeartRadio app here, all right?
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0: Whoa,
2: my Shove It goes out to employers that do not want to promote for people that are overachievers, people that are dedicated, people that are always going above and beyond. Instead, they want to promote people that have flexible knees, deep throats, and stains on their nose. And to that, public, you can absolutely shove it!
0: Wow.
2: That goes out for Kitty. I love you. And for 98 Rock, hope you all have a great day and a kick-ass show. Later.
0: That's so throwing one out for the lady right there. Nice.
3: Yeah. Like how, hey, he ended that very strong ending. Very passionate all the way around, man.
0: He might have won Shove It Friday. Let's see if anybody can top that one. It doesn't matter. You guys get yours in. It's all therapy, all right?
3: It is. Anything and everything is available for you to give a big, fat shove it to. And, of course, we got ours coming up just after 7 o'clock as we kick things off commercial-free right now with Crash and AJ on 98 Rock. Good morning.

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0: activity. Let's get that ish off your chest. This is Shove It Friday.
1: Shove it.
2: Shove
3: it. Let's check the talkbacks are loaded right now.
4: Good morning, Crash. AJ, Producer X. This is Richard the Roofer, and my Shove It is going out to the humidity. First thing in the morning, I work on a roof all day, and I sweat all day. I don't want to sweat first thing when I come out of my house in the morning.
3: Got it.
4: So humidity, you can shove it.
3: Who's in charge of the humidity anyway? Is there a humidity director? Write him a firmly worded letter.
5: Oh, yes. That'd be Satan. Good luck with that. You're going to need a handful more months to deal with that one, though. There good luck, go. Richard, and anybody else out there doing the dang thing. We salute you.
3: All right, AJ, you're on deck first here.
5: You know what? First up, I want to directly give a big fat shove it to two things that steal far too much joy for far too many people for far too many days from the people we love, to depression, anxiety, and the dark clouds that drag us down. That can shove it, as well as the absolute monster that is cancer, especially pediatric cancer that forces little kids to fight adult battles. No, we're fighting back, and you can officially shove it.
3: Yeah.
5: Which we got some fun stuff coming up inside the sports keg about that. But here, on a local note, something I really want to give a big fat shove it to is something we talked about earlier this week. Something that city leaders in St. Pete Beach are now exploring.
3: Okay.
5: A new, some new bans on beaches and some new permits, which I totally get why they want to ban the foam coolers as well as, you know, cigarettes and vapes, because a lot of people have left stuff behind. But to require a mandatory city permit if you want to do some yoga on the sand or have a catered sunset dinner or even hire a professional photographer to take family photos? Come on now. That's ridiculous. It just sounds like a flat-out cash grab. And I'm tired of feeling like everything is turning into an insane HOA around here. You know, you already got the insane parking fees. Now this, come on. This is supposed to be the place that we can go out, we can relax, and we can enjoy our beautiful beaches and exist for free. So for even thinking of that, for trying to put that out there, y'all can shove it.
3: There you go. I feel bad for the poor sap that's got to try to enforce that stuff on the beach. Hey, yeah. Sorry, you can't have a romantic dinner.
6: Job nobody wants.
3: Catered on the beach.
5: Oh, you want to take family photos? Let me see your permit for that. Yeah, come on now. Get out of here.
6: Beach patrol rolling up.
3: All right, Producer X. You're up there, right?
6: My shove it today is going to Crash. Okay. Right across the table here.
3: All right.
6: And you know what? I'm a little upset, man, because the NBA playoffs are happening. You kept referring to my Pistons, fully knowing that it was a jinx. And now,
3: allegedly,
6: now when you have the power to jinx the Knicks and help the Spurs win, they're not your Knicks. They're not your team. Huh. I'm not jumping on that bandwagon because I don't want to use my power for good.
3: Well, I did use it. I used it on the Carolina Panthers. Or, I'm sorry, the Carolina Hurricanes, but it's not working.
6: It's not working because you're not doing it right, because you gotta do it for... You're not using the power correctly, Crash.
3: You know what? I may use the power during the sports gig.
6: You're not using the power correctly. So for that, sir, you can shove it all the way.
3: All right,
6: all the way.
3: There you go. I've had other people tell me this, too. The same thing. All right. I'm going to go ahead and tell whoever left those German chocolate cookies in the common area, because we have an area that people just drop off their food that they don't want from a party or something like that. And a lot of times it's sweets. And I've been falling for it a lot more than I should. And I'm going to tell myself to shove it. I'm up 7 pounds because of these types of actions.
6: Damn.
5: Well, couldn't guess, man. You look great.
3: LBs. 7 LBs there, AJ.
5: Well, we can't figure it out.
3: It's not in the brain either. All right. So there you go. Whoever's putting those food out there, stop doing that. Shove it. On a Shove It Friday. All right. Thank you very much. I feel a little bit better now. Now it's you guys' turn again. It's the way this whole thing works. We get turns, and then you get a turn. All right. Talkback feature of the free iHeartRadio app. It is therapeutic. You'll get into your weekend a little bit better if you get the bad crap out of your body. All right. Just your name, where you're from, and who or what you want to tell to Shove It!

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0: Crash and AJ. It's Shove It Friday. We got some Shove It standing by in the talkback feature of the free iHeartRadio app here. Matter of fact, it's like a clown car right now in this thing right there. There's so many Shove Its.
1: Hey, Crash and AJ, I'd like to send out a Shove It when it comes to cancer because somebody I'm close to just lost her brother to brain cancer. Here's my Shove It!
0: There you go.
1: Love me some 98 Rock in the Morning.
0: Yeah.
2: Yep, this is Tow Truck Todd from St. Pete. Caleb, Shove It!
0: There you go. Keep getting it out on a Shove It Friday. And if you want to get the Weezer, we got some... a path for that here, AJ.
3: Yeah, tomorrow happens to be Rivers frontman for Weezer, his birthday. So all weekend long, we're going to be celebrating that mastermind by not only hooking it up with some of the funnest and most badass Weezer hits all weekend long, but also hooking you up with pit passes to the show. So make sure you're rocking out with us. And of course, every other hour on the 40s, starting from 7:40 in the morning through 7:40 p.m., we'll have the instructions for you for what phrase or word or question you need to answer on the talkback for your chance to win.
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6: We give you those World Cup updates just as soon as we get them right here on 98 Rock. It's Crash and AJ. Good morning. It's the Shove It Friday. We're going to give you an opportunity to win your piece of $250,000, the 250K USA giveaway. And they always ask you when you win, because somebody wins every single time you hear one of those keywords, what does it mean to be an American? 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This is what he said.
7: Being American to me means pride in country.
6: Love that. Pride in country.
28: That's the heartbeat of the American spirit right there, man. Heck of an answer. Way to go. Congratulations, Harley, for winning that, man.
6: What about you, AJ? What would you say?
28: You know, I think it's the, in addition to that, the freedom to chase your dreams.
6: Yeah, love that.
28: To speak your mind. And, of course, to crank some 98 Rock, damn it.
6: There you go.
28: We are blessed, from what I've heard from a lot of people in other countries, to have this radio station and be able to do what we do. So, very thankful for that.
6: Absolutely.
28: How about you, Crash?
6: You know what? Everything we just mentioned and more, I want to go with tolerance as well, man. We've got a lot of people, a lot of different people, a lot of different ideas in this country. And it's always good to be tolerant and open-minded to those ideas. And that's what America is all about, man. So... Yeah,
28: that's
6: you want to? Yeah, man. Yeah, you know, you don't have to win the $2,500 to go ahead and tell us why it's great to be an American, and as far as you know what it means to be an American. But you got a chance to win coming up 8:10 this morning. All right, so make sure you got us number one on the presets of the free iHeartRadio app. Sports Keg on the way. 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

0: commercial free Green Day on 98 Rock, and there was some doubt of whether my curse of "That's My Team" was working, and someone has straightened out that rumor right here. Right?
1: Just a reminder to Crash. Earlier this week, he said, "Those are my Las Vegas Golden Knights." Guess what? Carolina was down 2-1. Now it's 3-2. So your curse is working, Crash.
2: And you won't use it on the Knicks for why? For why? I don't know.
0: There you go.
3: Just to despise you, producer.
2: I guess so, man.
3: Hey, coming up inside the sports gag. Speaking of the Crash curse, we'll discuss the Golden Knights plus another hardware haul for the Lightning, and the Bucks crush a $1 million milestone moments away on 98 Rock. Good morning.

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1: On this day in sports.
2: Yeah, we'll take a ride back to 1970, where we got Pittsburgh Pirate pitcher Doc Ellis no-hit the San Diego Padres. And then after the game, they said, "Nice game, Doc." And he said, "I was high on LSD the whole time."
1: That's one of the most bizarre stories I've ever heard, man. It's just a real story. This guy was tripping balls and through like a crazy great game.
2: That's you can go stream the documentary. It's called No-No on Amazon Prime right now.
1: You got to prepare for that or?
2: No, you don't.
1: Just check it.
3: Three words. America. Bleep yeah. All
1: right.
3: There you go. That's what I'm talking about. Hey, and it was a massive historic night for the Bolt family as our very own Nikita Kucherov has officially taken home the Hart Memorial Trophy as the NHL's regular season MVP. He edged out Connor McDavid by just 10 voting points in the closest race we've seen in over 20 years. And of course, in case you missed it, this past week, Andrei Vasilevsky took home the Vezina Trophy as the league's top goaltender, which, fun fact, this is the second time that both of them have swept the MVP and goalie awards in the exact same year.
1: That's crazy. The last time
3: they did it was in 2019, but this year you finally had Coach John Cooper locking down the Coach of the Year honors. So, way to go. Total clean sweep for Team Tampa Bay. That's awesome.
2: So we had the Coach of the Year, goalie of the year, the MVP.
3: Yeah.
1: Swept in the first round.
2: Stanley Cup. We're not talking about the Lightning playing the finals.
1: Right, there's some irony there, but yeah, congratulations.
2: But it's awesome.
1: Yeah, it's awesome, man.
3: It really is.
2: The individual awards are great.
3: And you know what? Speaking of the Stanley Cup, last night in Raleigh, the Carolina Hurricanes took care of business at home in front of a roaring crowd, putting together a solid 4-2 win over the Vegas Golden Knights to secure that 3-2 series lead, which now heads back to Sin City on Sunday for Game 6. You'll be able to see that Sunday night, 8 p.m.
1: Really disappointed in my Golden Knights right now.
3: No. I just had to say that. Sorry.
2: I don't get you.
1: We'll get to it later.
2: I just don't get you.
3: So the FIFA World Cup 2026 got underway yesterday afternoon before the 80,000 plus fans at the newly renovated Estadio Azteca in Mexico City. Which, by the way, speaking of our Tampa Bay Lightning, congrats to Bolt's in-game Master of Ceremonies, Greg Wolf, who's there doing just that, serving as the in-game host for the opening match through the quarterfinal right there in Mexico City.
1: That's awesome.
3: Hell yes! Great. Way to go, Wolfie. Which, by the way, Mexico started off their tournament with a 2-0 win over South Africa, breaking a multi-decade drought of winless World Cup opening matches. And the game, in case you missed it, it was roaring, it was wild, it featured three red cards, the most ever in a World Cup opener.
1: Yeah, we gotta explain the red cards and the yellow cards.
3: I was just about to do that. It's the ultimate penalty in soccer. It means a player committed a dangerous foul. Okay. So they're immediately ejected from the game, and that means that team then has to play the rest of the match a man down. And in this case, for South Africa, they were two men down, and Mexico was one man down.
1: There you go.
2: They had things flashing on the screen saying that South Africa only had 10 players left.
1: Right,
2: I saw
1: that graphic.
2: Only 10.
1: So a lot of people are just kind of catching up with the rules, but it's going to be fun watching tonight.
3: Yeah. And of course, last night you also had the nightcap fixture of South Korea. They came back to take down Chechnya 2-1 yesterday. Mm-hmm. And the World Cup's two other host countries begin play today, with Canada taking on Bosnia at 3 p.m. and the U.S. going up against Paraguay at 9 p.m.
1: USA,
3: oh, yes.
1: USA, that's rocking what I'm talking about.
3: the last round of the USA World Cup kits. That's what I'm rocking today. Let's go.
1: Check out our social. We're rocking the flag in the studio today. But it looks like the experts are saying, as far as over or under 2.5 goals, they're saying under 2.5 goals in this one. So a low scoring game. We'll see. I see if the experts are right on this one. All right,
2: put money on it.
3: Interesting. Mm-hmm. If you're looking for some late night sports action to kick off your weekend, our Tampa Bay Rays are out on the West Coast tonight. They're in Anaheim to start a big road trip against the Angels. Of course, it's going to be a late one for us here on the East Coast. First pitch not until 9:38 p.m.
1: It's okay. I don't have to get up at 3 o'clock in the morning tonight. I'll be there.

0: Yeah, if you're not there at the Evanescence show, or maybe if you are, you can at least, you know, maybe catch that on the way home. Yeah. And Shane McClanahan taking the mound tonight for the Rays. Let's go.
1: All right.
0: Which, by the way, baseball back on NBC. The biggest stars, the biggest teams, the biggest stage all season long. And right now at 98rock.com, you got a chance to snag a $250 gift card to get your game on. And don't miss the MLB on NBC Sunday at 7, only on NBC, WFLA News Channel 8, and streaming on Peacock. And of course, Allie got you covered with another $250 gift card up for grabs today with a round of MLB trivia at 12:40.
1: All right.
0: And finally, shout out to our Tampa Bay Buccaneers who did something amazing yesterday. Not only did they hold their annual Cotton Color Funds the Cure event, but they officially crossed $1 million raised for the National Pediatric Cancer Foundation.
1: That's great,
0: oh,
1: man.
0: Yeah. Shove it, cancer. Which, if you haven't seen the photos, players let the kids fighting cancer completely redesign their look. In fact, Baker Mayfield let them spray paint his hair bright red and creamsicle. Antoine Winfield Jr. got his beard dyed. And another reason why I love our Bucs COO, Brian Ford. Do you know that he grew out his hair for 4 months just so he could let the kids completely shave his head? How badass is that?
1: That is great, man. Yeah. That's such a great program.
0: Yeah, awesome. It is. It is a really good program, especially since only 4% of federal cancer funds goes to kids. So huge win, over $1 million. Way to go, Tampa Bay. And shove it, cancer.
1: That's what I'm talking about. All right. We're going to be going to Florida or Not Florida here, so look out for that coming up. Making this number one of the presets in the free iHeartRadio app ensures you get all this good stuff, including a chance at $2,500 in the next 15 minutes of 98 Rocks.

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0: Your shove it's coming up here in just a bit. It's time for Florida or Not Florida, right, AJ?
1: Is it ever, Crash? And today's story involves a car crash, a hijack, and, well, it's like stealing candy from a baby, but worse. We'll get to it right after this. 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

0: where shit gets weird, man. It's weird, man. This could be your neighbor, bro, or your cousin in Nebraska. This is Florida or Not Florida.
1: Florida or Not Florida.
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4: You got Frank calling from Lakeland.
2: Frank from Lakeland.
5: Yes, sir. Welcome, man. Thanks for playing Florida or Not Florida. Where today's story starts with our superstar, a 46-year-old man by the name of Corey. Okay. See, Corey crashed his SUV last Saturday, but rather than wait for police or, you know, get any assistance, wait for a tow truck, that's when he turned to superstardom by carjacking a woman who stopped to help.
6: Oh, come on.
5: Damn. Now, here's the thing. That was just the beginning.
6: All right.
5: Corey then took that stolen vehicle to Chick-fil-A and got out of the car. He was covered in blood, so that's when a man there said, "Hey, are you okay?" Corey snapped back, "Does it look like I'm okay?" In which he immediately reached over and stole a French fry from a kid and then asked, "Hey, would you guys order me a milkshake?" Okay. By the way, Chick-fil-A took care of the kid and got him a new order of fries, for the record.
6: Well, that's good.
5: Yeah. Corey then left without a milkshake and ran over to a gas station where the police caught up with him. He ended up getting combative with the police before they were finally able to cuff him, where they treated him for his injuries. And what do you know? He also had more than 10 grams of ecstasy on him. So,
6: okay.
5: There's that.
4: Imagine that.
5: Yeah.
6: I gotta check out his mugshot. He seems like a handful right there. All right. Handful of fries. All right. Frank, it's your duty here to figure this out. Is this Florida or not Florida?
4: I'm going to say God bless us, Florida.
5: Oh, man. It was Deerfield Beach.
6: Oh,
5: it was,
6: man.
5: Florida. But shout out to the Chick-fil-A staff for replacing that kid's fries.
6: Yeah.
5: You know?
6: And he got hot. You know, it was a win because he got hotter fries. He got brand new hot fries. Waffle fries are good, man.
5: Wow. Yeah. And we got a Florida or not Florida out of it. For real. And you, my man, got free 4 tickets to experience Monster Jam, the all-new revised version taking over Benchmark International Arena August 14th through the 16th, in which Monster Trucks teaming up with the dirt bikes, the motocross. Hell yeah.
6: Great,
5: it's going to be a great time. Enjoy.
4: Sweet.
6: And we've got your chance at $2,500 coming up with this nationwide keyword. But Frank, tell us first, what radio station rocks the bay?
4: If there's no other, 98.
0: Now's your chance to win $2,500. Just enter this nationwide keyword on our website, America. That's America. Enter it now.
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3: All right, got some clouds, scattered showers around the Bay Area with afternoon showers. They're 82 right now in St. Pete, 84 in Tampa. But yeah, everybody's going to get a little bit of something today, AJ. Good morning.
4: Hey, good morning. Just as long as it holds off for Evanescence tonight, because that show, you're going to have over 16,000 strong in there. And of course, there's no roof. Yeah. Shove it, storms.
3: Maybe a sun, maybe a sundown shower might be a good thing, actually.
4: Hopefully it won't hamper on any of the performances, right? That's for sure. But hey, here's something cool that's going down. Hillsborough County is hosting a community health fair and food pantry event at the Plant City Community Resource Center tomorrow. In fact, they're partnering up with Feeding Tampa Bay to give away free food packages loaded with fresh fruits, veggies, meats, and other kitchen staples. And the best part, there are zero income restrictions.
3: Oh, wow.
4: You do have to live in Hillsborough County. And, so if you do, you qualify. That's it. The food distribution runs from 9 a.m. to noon tomorrow, 307 North Michigan Avenue. They'll even have free health screenings and kids activities going down as well. So definitely we're swinging by if you happen to be in that area. Yeah. Of course, all the details on their website, hcfl.gov.
3: I'm sure they would prefer that you need that stuff. But that's a good hot tip right there, AJ. Good morning.
4: Hell yeah, man. Love to see it. Also love to see this. The world's largest Christmas light maze and chant is officially returning to the Trop this winter. Was down yesterday, all thanks to the 2024 hurricane season. But it's back, taking over the Trop, transforming the stadium into a massive 4 million light winter wonderland. Wow. And yes, they will be bringing back the massive ice skating trail, the holiday village, and the big guy in the red suit will also be making a comeback as well. Early bird tickets going on sale this week, so if you want to beat the holiday rush, you can lock in your spot early.
3: Gotta make some use of that $56 million Airbnb we got there.
4: Right? Honestly, that's one of the best ways to do so. Enchant is amazing. Hey, ooh, and I have a feeling this is going to be amazing, too. If you're a fan of Dolly Parton and a fan of coffee, well, guess what? She's launched her own coffee brand called Cup of Ambition. It's inspired by her song 9 to 5, and it's going to come out first at her own Tennessee and travel shop later this month, but it will hit stores nationwide later this year.
3: That's brilliant.
4: It is. She says, quote, it takes a lot of energy to pursue your passion and navigate each day. That's why I wanted to make a cup of coffee that works just as hard. You know, I begin each morning with a head full of dreams, a notepad full of ideas, and a cup of two or coffee.
3: I'd hit that. Not talk about it.
4: Talk about the coffee, right?
3: That's the coffee. Yeah.
4: Hey, heads up. Visa working with OpenAI to let AI agents shop and purchase things on behalf of users. Yes, it allows users to connect your Visa card to ChatGPT and get it to work.
5: That's a great idea.
4: Now, it is, and here's the thing, limits can be set on how much the AI spends as well as where it can buy from. So if you don't want that type of brand, just put it in the notes and boom, you're good to go. And Visa is setting up guardrails so fraud can be prevented. For instance, you know, if you wanted a new pair of wireless headphones that cost less than $150, you tell ChatGPT to look for that and it'll do just that. It'll find the item and then purchase it for you once it's got your permission.
5: Huh. I don't know if I trust anything in that situation.
3: I'd program look for gas under $3 a gallon and see what it came up with.
5: Next thing you know, you're going to have a whole bunch of gas products come to your house. And what happens when the AI...
3: Pepto-Bismol come to my house.
5: What happens when the AI learns enough to know how to change your spending limits?
3: Oh, yeah. That's what will happen. It'll go wrong.
5: It's going to find a way to change zero.
3: All right.
4: Well, I think that's what part of the reasons they're talking about the guardrails, fraud, things of that nature.
5: Might be smarter
4: than
5: the people.
4: No word on the fees for this service. But it is funny that you mentioned gas, Crash, because we've got a 30-year-old man from Georgia who's been making all sorts of headways on social media. Mm-hmm. He's trending. His name's Molly, and he got so sick of spending $60 to $90 to fill up his actual vehicles that, well, he decided to make mini cars. See, he's a handyman, and he figured out that he could convert a pink Barbie dream camper into an actual vehicle by equipping it with a 2-gallon, 1-piston engine from a power washer. And get this, It even reaches 55 miles per hour.
3: I wouldn't drive that thing at 55 miles an hour.
5: I don't. That's scary.
4: He can get he can get 40 miles on a full tank. And best of all, he says it only costs $3 max to fill it up. And he's been using it to run errands, even has a little compartment for groceries.
3: There you go. Just need an easy bake oven in there and you'll be set, man. And,
5: you know, an airbag would be great.
3: Get an air, yeah, definitely get one of those.
5: 55 miles an hour in a plastic Barbie thing. Get an airbag. There
3: you
5: go.
3: Somebody is, in traffic right now going, get me that thing right now, immediately, on a shove it Friday, right now. All right, we got the Friday Fix Mix coming up as well, coming up during your 98.9, so stay tuned.
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2: Just a quick reminder, I'm going to be out tomorrow morning, 11 to 1. 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Going to be out there from 11 to 1. It's going on all day long. 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
0: Hell yeah.
2: 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They have a ceremonial first putt, so it should be a good time. 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
0: It's

0: and explodes this weekend. Until then, have a great Father's Day weekend. I'm Malcolm, producer Sebastian. We out of here. 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
1: All right, 98.9, that was your Friday Fix Mix. And we go over what we learned here. I believe we have a surplus of Shubbits on a Shubbit Friday standing by, though, all right?
2: This is a Shubbit to all of them E-all people out there that try to honk their horn 16 cars back at a turn arrow. Shubbit!
1: You ever happens to you, like you're waiting for a light, it goes, and then the person behind honks, and the person that you're in front of, or back of, thinks it's you, a little mistaken communication. Before you know it, somebody's pulling up a middle finger right there in the
3: traffic. Usually when that happens, I just put my hand all the way down on the horn.
1: I just
3: honk louder than everybody until everybody stops.
1: You out honk them. All right, so that's a strategy, I guess, there, AJ.
4: At least it's not the butt cheeks in that situation.
1: That's true. I've heard he's got the potential to do worse.
3: A couple more honks sure. from further back, then the pants come down.
1: All right, there you go. Just be forewarned if you get behind Producer X in traffic.
3: I really think mooning needs to come back.
1: That being said, AJ.
4: You know what I learned?
1: Sort of on the same path,
4: but in a whole different aspect. Shout out to Florida biologists that used, male snakes to ruin the female party plans. In case you missed it, we talked about the 4 tons of invasive pythons that were, pulled out of the Everglades because, well, they put tracking devices on male snakes that led them straight to the females. Gotta love it.
1: It's like basically chasing tail. And
3: that's all he's doing.
1: Brought the whole party to the place where they get put away for a little bit. So it's pretty unromantic when he says, "Honey, I'm home," and it's like, "Guess who I brought with me? It's a snake SWAT with me, pretty much."
3: Yeah, 40, was it 4 ton? How much did you get?
4: Yep, they caught 177 snakes, including that 17-foot monster, destroyed over 4,100 eggs. Yeah, 4 tons of invasive pythons removed from Florida. Woohoo!
1: We also established that AJ is the person that wants to jump snake, and she's pretty much she's the snake jumper of the group.
4: I will be the snake wrangler, absolutely. I ain't no scared, ain't no shame in my snake game. Let's go.
1: Producer X runs the camera, I think.
3: I run away.
1: Right. And I'll just post it on social media. How about that? We'll call it a day. All right.
3: You're doing the work, AJ.
1: All right. I learned that there's this new thing with teams up with AI and you can get your Visa scouting deals for you and buying stuff. Did I get that right, AJ? Is that about what you said there?
4: It's something like that. Yeah. Say, for instance, there's a pair of headphones you really want. Yeah. You can enlist AI to go ahead and find it, find the deal, find the one that you want, and it'll purchase it for you.
1: I probably need to constantly purchase golf balls for me, actually, at this point right now. Look for the best deal on golf balls.
3: You should actually set up a recurring purchase with the chat
1: subscription
3: every like 2 weeks.
1: Looks like you've run out of golf balls.
3: Buy me another box of balls.
1: Yeah. All right. That's what we learned on the show. It could come up. Any of this stuff could come up. It could be something else. But 9:30, we'll do the crash test. Give you a chance to pick up those tickets to see Evanescence tonight at the Amp. All right. Here's the Star Goddess.
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5: Like Tom Petty, you won't back down. So that's what's up with the stars. I'm the Star Goddess for Crash and AJ on 98 Rock.

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Shove It Friday. 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
2: Right. Stop down to see how well you are paying attention, because your listing comprehension tickets could get you right there, though. Packed to the amp for Evanescence tonight, so.
3: Yeah, over 16,000 going to be in attendance. It is about to be sold out, and you and a friend could be there experiencing it on us. That is, if you can correctly identify what the hell the answer is to today's Crash Test question. 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
2: Mm-hmm.
3: What I want to know is, which one is it? Is it A, exhausterwhelmulated, B, exhausterwhelmated, or C, exhaustoverwhelmulated? First person to get it right gets hooked up with a ticket.
2: All right.
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0: Don't worry, we're not done with commercial-free Rock. It's your 98.9 on 98 Rock. We do have a crash test contestant on the line right now, though. What's your name, man? There he is. What's your name?
1: My name is Will.
0: All right, Will, where are you calling from?
1: Wesley Chapel.
0: All right, AJ, we got Will from Wesley Chapel here. Right.
2: Thanks there. So this morning, Will, we gave you the internet's new favorite word, which is a mix of combining the words exhausted, overwhelmed, and overstimulated. So I want to know is, which one is it? Is it exhaust-er-whelmulated, exhaust-er-whelmated, or exhaust-overwhelmulated?
1: I'm going to go with A.
2: Exhaust-er-whelmulated is correct. Congratulations, man.
0: Yeah.
1: Great. Awesome.
0: That's going to be a social media status for some people now that heard this.
3: I mean, I am right now. When she said the word, I was like, I actually feel all of that.
0: My current status, exhaust-er-whelmulated.
3: I didn't have a word to put on it. Now I do.
2: Gotta love it, man. Well, thanks for paying attention. Congratulations. It paid you off with tickets to hopefully feel the exact opposite.
0: Yeah,
2: excitement and so much fun as you and a friend get to experience the nearly sold-out Evanescence, Spirit Box, and Nova Twins taking over the amp tonight. Way to go, man.
0: It's awesome, man.
1: All right, thank you, guys.
0: Make some memories out there, bud. 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

0: 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And earlier this morning, AJ, someone heard us say something and it spurned an idea for them to send a quote for the Daily Nugget. We love when you do that, so.
1: Damn right we do. You can always drop those at any time. Maybe something goes down on the weekend and it spurns another quote for you. You can drop it right there on the TalkBack feature on the free iHeartRadio app as well.
0: James, yours is coming up. 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

Okay, if the Earth is gonna move here, at least give us a warning text like a hurricane. I mean, what's next? Frickin' dinosaurs? 98 Rock, Tampa Bay's rock station.

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2: All right, 952. See if you can somehow, some way take this into your day. This, by the way, is thanks to James. Just a blind pairing that I was involved with in playing some golf, and now they listen to 98 Rock. So.
3: Yeah, thank you so much.
2: Pretty excited that we converted them over here.
4: That's how you make friends, though, Crash.
2: On the golf course, right? And we'll see you guys at PGA Superstore St. Pete tomorrow, by the way, for the grand opening, 11 to 1, speaking of golf, all right? That being said, James, here's your daily nugget we came up with here for the 12th of June, 2026. Tolerance. We made the reference to tolerance earlier in the show there. Tolerance is the only thing that will enable persons belonging to different religions to live as good neighbors and friends. And the cool thing about that quote is that you could take out religion, put a blank there.
4: Anything.
2: And you could put anything there. Yeah. Tolerance helps all that. Tolerance is the only thing that will enable persons belonging to different blank to live as good neighbors and friends. Fill in the blank and you got it. You're already on your way to better tolerance. Yeah.
4: Trying to think of what word I'd put in there.
2: Yeah. You can put anything in there.
4: Yeah.
2: Yeah. Belong to a pepperoni pizzas club or something.
4: Sounds great. Sounds great to me.
2: Yeah. Thanks, James. And if you ever have a suggestion for the Daily Nugget, get that to us. All right. You guys have a great rest of your day. And is it a good Go USA, guys, on this song?
3: Oh, of course.
4: Sure.
3: USA.
5: USA.
6: USA.
5: USA.
6: USA.
5: That's what I'm talking about.
3: Thank you guys for joining us. Have a wonderful day.

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0: Hi.
1: I just want to say that Quested Screaming Suicide. That's my favorite Metallica song.
0: That's a good call. We'll do it in less than 10. 98 Rock.

Carolina Hurricanes are now just one win away from the Stanley Cup. They beat the Vegas Golden Knights in Raleigh last night. So they have a 3-2 lead. One win gets them the Stanley Cup. We're going to talk more hockey next. 98 Rock, Tampa Bay's Rock Station. Then 98 and 9.

0: Lightning once again taking home some serious hardware. Nikita Kucherov won the Hart Trophy yesterday as the league's MVP during the regular season. He finished with 44 goals, 86 assists, just narrowly edging Oilers superstar Connor McDavid for first place. Colorado's Nathan MacKinnon came in third in the voting. John Cooper won Coach of the Year. Andrei Vasilevsky earned Best Goalie honors for Tampa this season as well. Didn't end the way we wanted it to, but still a fantastic season. 98 Rock.
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0: 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Like where horses live?

the Boston Red Sox. They're on the road out on the West Coast taking on the Angels. 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

0: Rack Tampa Bay's Rack Station. It's Allie. 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

0: 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Linkin Park announced this week a movie that basically talks about them trying to find inspiration and moving forward as a band after the loss of their frontman, Chester Bennington. It's called Unshatter. They just posted a teaser. It's phenomenal. No word yet on when it's actually coming out or how it will be distributed. 98 Rock.
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Denny Hamlin going to try to go for his third straight. He won at Michigan and at Nashville, currently sitting second in the points behind Tyler Reddick. 98 Rock, Tampa Bay's Rock Station, Queen and David Bowie.

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0: 98 Rock, Tampa Bay's

little pump up for tonight's show. Hope to see you out at the Amp tonight. Evanescence last Friday put out a brand new album, their sixth. This song is from it. Practice up. You're going to want to sing this tonight. 98 Rock.

0: The World Cup started yesterday officially. Two different cities in Mexico hosted matches. We got two more matches today. In fact, Team USA is going to take on Paraguay at SoFi in the group stage tonight. That'll be the 10th time those two teams have faced off in head-to-head. That history stretches back to the very first FIFA World Cup in Uruguay back in 1930. I think that game tonight starts at 9 o'clock. 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

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Celebrated his 54th birthday earlier this week. 98 Rock.

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Tampa Bay's Rock Station and the Rays basically tied with the Yankees for first in the AL East. Coming off a sweep of the Boston Red Sox. I like that. They're out on the West Coast to take on the Angels this weekend.

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0: 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This is how you answer this MLB trivia question. 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

0: 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Remember that time when Guns N' Roses refused to go on the stage until Big Rig apologized on the air for saying they smelled like
1: death?
0: 98 Rock.

Should be a fun sports weekend. Obviously, the FIFA World Cup is underway. Team USA plays their first group stage match tonight. And also, both the NBA Finals and the Stanley Cup Finals are in a place where it could be over. So the Canes are one win away from winning the Stanley Cup. The Knicks are one win away from winning the NBA Championship. It could all happen this weekend. 98 Rack, Tampa Bay's Rack Station, Manson. Happy Friday, y'all. Have a great weekend.

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1: I have so many questions when I saw this. A woman accidentally swallowed her AirPod, and somehow the updates become the internet's new favorite podcast. Hey, it's Battle. A woman on TikTok says that she was taking vitamins, accidentally grabbed an AirPod, and swallowed it. Yeah, she didn't realize it until she got in the car, and her phone said that the AirPod was connected. Poison control told her, hey, just let it pass after a few days. An x-ray showed that it was gone. So somewhere along the way, that AirPod completed a journey AppleCare was never designed for. And she also didn't realize she passed it either.
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0: It is Battle. You know how we always tell you, if you want to talk to us, just go to the iHeartRadio app and hit that talk back mic. Well, apparently somebody was not happy with me. Here, get a listen to this.
1: Battle. You've been doing great till now. You got to play this crap. Pink Floyd sucks. That's a fact.
0: Oh, well, I guess that guy did not like that we played Pink Floyd. 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
1: So Tim Allen wants to bring back Home Improvement, but there is one little small problem. The kids. Hey, what's up? It's Battle. Tim said that he would love to do a revival where his character is now a grandpa and the show follows his TV kids and their kids. Well, the issue is Jonathan Taylor Thomas and Taryn Noah Smith don't really act anymore, and Zachary Ty Bryan is currently in jail. So Tim said there are some personality problems with the boys, which is one way to say that the Tool Time toolbox is missing a few parts. Would you watch a Home Improvement revival if it happened? 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
1: Now, I gotta say, this is pretty cool, and I would love to get my hands on one. Hey, it's Battle. Coors Light has created a koozie so big, it might need its own cup holder. They're calling it the Taller Boy. It is a stainless steel koozie that holds not one, not two, but three Coors Lights at once. So you're walking around with 36 ounces of beer in an 18-inch sleeve. That is not a koozie anymore. That is a beverage chimney. And I respect the innovation. But if you bring one of those to the cookout, you're either the life of the party or the reason somebody says, hey, keep an eye on him.
2: 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Birthday. That's birthday. Enter it now.
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Okay, if the Earth is gonna move here, at least give us a warning text like a hurricane. I mean, what's next? Frickin' dinosaurs? 98 Rock, Tampa Bay's rock station.

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1: They say only 5% of American adults say that they've never played Monopoly, which means 95% of us have argued over fake rent. Hey, it's Battle. A new poll says most adults have played Monopoly at least once, and more than half say they've played it many times. The poll did not ask how many people actually finished the game, because that number is probably 3. Board games are still popular, by the way, especially with younger people playing new ones like Catan, Ticket to Ride, and Wingspan. What was the biggest board game that caused the biggest fight in your family? I'm sure it's going to be Monopoly. I know it is in my household. 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

98 Rockets battle, and of course the Rays are on the road this weekend after sweeping the Red Sox. They are now out in L.A. taking on the Angels. First game of that tonight. It's 98 Rockets battle in Pearl Jam.

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1: There is a guy that wants to delay having a baby so he and his girlfriend can ride roller coasters first. Oh, man. Hey, it's Paddle. 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

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We'll do that around 4:40. 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

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Careful whipping it out near one of those ponds at the corner store. You never know what the hell might be lurking. Not here!

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What's happening? How's it going? 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
1: You don't have to do anything. 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
1: A man tested an AI job assistant by making a resume for his cat, and the cat got career options. Hey, what's going on? It's Battle. Yeah, a guy in the UK created a job profile for his cat, Ethel, and her experiences includes taking naps, stretching, waking up her owners, going outside, catching insects, and resolving conflict with the mean cat down the road. After he did all this, the AI decided that Ethel was employable and suggested over 6,000 pest control jobs, which is honestly better career guidance than some of us got in high school.
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1: 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It's battle. Yeah, researchers tested people between 30 and 50 and found around a third had trouble understanding medication dosage and instructions. So, yeah, the childproof cap used to be the hard part. Now it's reading, take two tablets every 6 hours as needed and needing a flowchart. I mean, honestly, medicine labels sometimes read like an IKEA instruction for your organs.
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It's 98 Rockets Battle Course weekend plans weather-wise. We've got scattered thunderstorms tomorrow. We got some thunderstorms on Sunday, and then rain on Monday, Tuesday, and more storms on Wednesday. The forces in my head.

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1: Now, a lot of people are not checking their bank balance because anxiety said, hey, let's not ruin the day. Hey, it's battle. A new survey says nearly a third of Americans avoid checking their bank account because it stresses them out. For people under 40, that number jumps to about 44%. Some say that they would panic if their balance dropped below 100 bucks, while others say that they wouldn't panic until it hit zero. That's not budgeting. That's financial hide and seek.

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0: 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I am
1: definitely could use one of those right about now, right? Some beer! It's 98 Rock, it's Battle and Stone Sour.

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Just enter this nationwide keyword on our website. 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That's travel. Enter it now.

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1: New study is asking a wild question. Are smartphones lowering the birth rate? Hey, it's battle. Researchers looked at failing birth rates since 2007 and actually found a connection between smartphone access and fewer births, especially among younger people. Basically, the theory is people may be spending more time on their phones and less time, you know, creating future taxpayers. I don't know if the iPhone is birth control, but I do know, hold on, let me finish this, TikTok is not exactly romantic.
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Dude, I hate it when someone turns the music down in the car to speak. 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
1: Dating has gotten so expensive, Gen Z said. 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
1: This story is heartbreaking and bizarre. There was a famous dog with over a million followers that was recently stolen. Hey, it's Battle. 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The owner rushed home and even offered a reward, but was later told that the dog had been sold and killed. Now he's fighting to have the dog's commercial value recognized legally because of the dog's social media earnings. It's awful, and it also raises a strange question. 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
1: All right, let's have a little fun on the show today. A little would you rather. 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All right, Hillary, you're first up. Would you rather hear your favorite song over and over for the rest of your life or a variety of crap songs?
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Let's go Amy Lee, Courtney from Spirit Box, and Poppy. It's called The End of You. It's called 98 Rock.

0: Uncle Timmy is the one. He drives for FedEx. He said he's the coolest uncle who's already introduced his nieces, they're twins, 3 years old each, to Guns N' Roses, and they are listening loud and clear to 98 Rock. This is Tampa Bay's rock station. Dear Uncle Timmy, it's Klinger. I really appreciate your introducing the next generation to such incredible music, whether it's Appetite, Use Your Illusion 1 or 2, and when they grow up and they are fans of Guns N' Roses, and somebody says, hey, where'd you learn to listen to them? They'll say, my Uncle Timmy.
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Just need to see a show of hands real quick. Who's going to a sold out? I think it's sold out, and it's probably because of you. Evanescence Spirit Box opens the show tonight. Are you on the way, or have you already parked? And you're ripping bong hits in the car. Yeah, that's safe. Mid-Florida Credit Union Amphitheater is going to be fun as hell tonight.

0: Just leave it to Papa Roach to keep slaying it. Song after song. 98 Rock is Tampa Bay's rock station. And yes, Spirit Box opening for Evanescence tonight. This is a big ass weekend. I know there are some other shows in town, but it also happens to be a Weezer winning weekend for pit tickets to see Weezer. It's River's birthday weekend on 98 Rock, and we are celebrating. We're going to start early tomorrow morning, man. 7:40 is the first of many. We go tomorrow and on Sunday. We'll give you a keyword and just leave us a talkback message with that keyword for a shot to get in the pit with Weezer on our tab.
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2: Partly cloudy, warm, chance of a storm for your Friday night, low 77 degrees. Saturday, partly sunny and hot, chance of a storm, high 90 degrees, low 78. Get news, traffic, and weather around the clock when you set News Radio WFLA as a preset on the iHeartRadio app. I'm Amy Snyder.
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